can be a little obsessed, but I can bet you never think a nightmare will ever look better in a dress. You probably never get any sleep, and twice a week I'm fucking depressed. 1 second I cry, then I'm laughing. I know it wouldn't make any sense.

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2: I just don't see myself on stage with Liam. I don't really want to be going back with the tension. Will it fall apart again?
3: Liam and Noel Gallagher in Don't Look Back in Anger.

0: We all said that we didn't mean. That's the way it is when you miss people.
1: Die Brüder Liam und Noel Gallagher, die nach 20 Jahren der öffentlichen Streitereien wieder zusammengefunden haben, geben erstmals wieder gemeinsame Interviews, die hier neben Konzertaufnahmen zu sehen sind.
2: But I've forgotten what he means to people. I certainly wasn't prepared for the intense outpouring. But down the back in anger. The sense of what it meant to people.
3: Gotta try and ignite something, you know what I mean?
1: Don't look back in anger.
2: You've got a chance to change the narrative of the band.

0: Ladies and gentlemen.
1: Passion, Music, Imagination. These make us really free people.
2: We've lost dancing.
1: You are here because you want to discover the love for music in yourself. In a moment, you will meet the man who will take you to the world of the best music.

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I know I should sleep, but the voices in my head go. I know I should sleep, but the voices in my head go.

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0: 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What had you expected? Me to make you my art and make you a star and get you connected. I'll meet you in the park. I'll be calm and collected. But we knew right from the start that you'd fall apart, cause I'm too expensive. Your talk would be something that shouldn't be said out loud.

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Why does my heart beat it so bad? Why does my soul beat it so bad? Why does my heart beat it so bad? Why does my soul